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1: Soon I discovered that this rock thing was true. Jerry Lee Lewis was the devil. Jesus was an architect previous to his career as a prophet. 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So there was only one thing that I could do. 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

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Guy letting his pet lions loose in the street and putting a gun in his mouth. Young girls held as slaves in the basement by a guy until a neighbor ratted him out. Craigslist killers luring people by offering them work on a farm. Killed and buried their bodies out by Belden Village Mall. Stole their cars and their credit cards.

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I promise I cried, I couldn't hold.

mistakes, and the mask goes away, and Santa Claus is fake, and you go online and see for Blues 2, the Tooth Fairy didn't pay.

It is the time of the Putin Pacha. First came the stars and bored right through the living heart of our world, creating stone and fire, night and day, light and dark. Power, as old as the sun itself, but sent to us to steal the sun away, to bring darkness to the land.